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0: 87.8, 87.6. More than this, it's Brian Ferry and Roxy Music back in time, and the original version of More Than This, starting things off on The Morning Brew.
1: Good morning. Happy Wednesday. It is The Morning Brew with Ilan and Dilsha. And we're starting things off on a very, very good vibe indeed, because it's a very exciting day. Why is it exciting? We'll drop the details eventually.
0: Number one, we've got your opportunity to win some amazing stuff. Lunch, dinner, and all those at Sophia. That's coming up right here on The Morning Brew.
1: That's right. I mean, if it's anything to do with winning and food related, then definitely you're in for a
0: if
1: big
0: we,
1: one.
0: If we run out of all the winnings, that means we've done it.
1: Yeah.
0: That means we got hungry.
1: But no. We are very ethical beings, you know.
0: Yeah.
1: Like we're from a completely different species. But could be, who knows. But we will not violate that. We will keep them for you to enjoy. How you can win that, we'll drop those details just in a little bit. But we've got some great sponsors on board that we would love to say hi to. Now, if you've got any sort of problem, you know exactly. When I mean problem, I mean physical.
0: Yeah.
1: Pain related.
0: Pain related, yeah.
1: Meldol it. It's as simple as that.
0: Absolutely right. And of course, this is the Power Hour. 7 and 8 is the Morning Brew's Power Hour. And of course, it's made possible by PCHE Prospect College of Higher Education. We're going to talk about some of the greatest benefits that you can reap with PCHE.
1: That is right. If you're looking for anything fair priced when it comes to construction related stuff or products, then you know it's always going to be Swiss Tech, and Swiss Tech only, nothing else.
0: That's right. Amazing stuff, of course, right here on the Morning Brew. Homelands giving you some great things. They've got their projects everywhere in Sri Lanka, and of course Port City is one of those places that you want to talk about. Rhino Premier Roofing, it's right here with us on the Morning Brew. 60 plus years in our country. That's a brand called Rhino.
1: That's right. Well, time for us to drop our brain teaser. Now, this brain teaser is extra special. If you've been listening for the past 2 days, you would definitely understand why. But hey, if you're just tuning in, you're wondering, okay, why is the brain teaser extra special? Because here's your chance to actually win dinner for two, lunch for two, it doesn't matter. Been taking part for this brain teaser courtesy of Sophia Colombo City Hotel. So happy to have them on board, giving you vouchers. And trust me, this is not just for today. We've got it going on for some time. So if you don't win today, don't worry. We've got other days you could win on too.
0: Yes, indeed. And if you haven't tried their food, their meals, their lunches, their dinners, this is your opportunity. This is one magical place, and it's in Kalpiti. We're going to talk about that right here on the Morning Brew. So the question this morning is going to be something like this. Now, you get ready for this one. What word contains 26 letters but has only 3 syllables? What word consists of 26 letters but has only 3 syllables?
1: Let us know. 0728 878 878. Remember, extra special.
0: Extra special extra is special. The right one. Nilani Dosha, we're going to take you back to 1992. It's Jade. You know this track. Remember this.

0: 87.8 Light FM, music right there from Jade. And don't walk away right here on The Morning Brew. Nah, you shouldn't be walking away, because right now, here's your opportunity to win an amazing dinner for two or an amazing lunch for two at this amazing place on Gold Road at Kolpitty. It's Sophia Colombo City Hotel.
1: That is right. This is a deal you wouldn't want to walk away from. An opportunity, actually, to win either dinner for two or lunch for two. An opportunity you would not and will not and shall not walk away from, because all you need to do is answer the brain teaser correctly.
0: Yeah, by the way, this is worth more than 10,000 rupees, right? Mm-hmm. So here's your opportunity right here, right now. A lot of answers coming in today, and here's the question one more time. And what word contains 26 letters but has only 3 syllables? Mm. What word contains 26 letters but has only 3 syllables?
1: Let us know. Send your answers to 0728-878-878. Correct answers fall into a draw, and one lucky person gets to win big today.
0: You said it, and of course, Wednesday morning, Meldol is something that you must have in your possession. Mm-hmm. No matter what you do, no matter where you go, it could be work today. Maybe you're working from home today. Doesn't really matter. This is something that you must have with you, whether you have kids or not. This is something that will look after a headache, maybe joint aches, body aches, when you've been sitting in front of that computer for too long and you try to get up and you realize, okay, I'm 40 plus. Here it is.
1: Yeah, those things happen. You know, those things happen. Here's a great remedy, a great paracetamol that actually does its job and works on relieving you of that pain.
0: So go for it
1: and always have your reliable relief partner. I mean, this relationship is the most reliable one you might end up being in also. And no harm.
0: No harm.
1: Because it'll never talk back to you. It'll just do its job.
0: So, you got it.
1: On top of all of that, don't forget, if you're looking for fair pricing when it comes to, especially if you're revamping your home, maybe you're interested in a DIY project, you want to build something, a new bookshelf, it doesn't matter, whatever you're looking towards, right, when it comes to building something, creating something, renovating something, especially at your home, maybe it's your business, you always want to make sure that the raw materials and all the material that you get your hands on are basically priced fairly. You don't want to be paying extra, you don't want to be paying amounts that don't make sense. If the label Swisstech is on that, you are 100% guaranteed that you're paying a fair price, and this is across all of their authorized distributors and retailers, because fair price is a principle that Swisstech follows to the T.
0: Ilana and Dilsha on The Morning Brew. We'll be right back.
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0: Light 87.8, 87.6. It's a Dina Howard back in 1995 and a freak like me right here on the Morning Brew. It's Wednesday's edition of the show. How are you feeling today?
1: I mean, you better be feeling groovy with the kind of music we've got on today. We're getting you in the mood slowly, like ushering you into midweek madness.
0: Midweek means just 2 days more and it's the weekend, right? And it's a bright and sunny morning here in Colombo.
1: A bit of a warm kind of morning, but now we're used to it, you know.
0: So, we've got this contest that's ongoing. This is, of course, your chance to win that amazing dinner or lunch for two at Sophia City at Colombo, City Hotel Colombo. Mm-hmm. It's this great place. They've got awesome space there. The best food, the best ambience, the best sunset.
1: That is 100% right. I mean, if you are a sunset person like me and anti-sunrise like me, today would have been an ideal. Actually, today would have been the perfect day to have like breakfast in the infinity pool. Maybe start around 4:30 because they had a beautiful planetary alignment today. Six planets in a line apparently. And for us in Sri Lanka to see it, roughly 4:30 to 5:15 in the morning would have been prime time.
0: Okay, I was up at that time, but I didn't know about this.
1: I completely forgot
0: to mention it to me.
1: Put the alarms and remind myself to look up at the sky.
0: So we threw a question at you this morning,
1: yes,
0: right?
1: Did.
0: This is for the contest. What word contains 26 letters but only has 3 syllables?
1: That's right. Let us know. What do you think that answer might be? Because getting it right enables you to stand a chance to win that dinner for two or lunch for two. To send in your answer, 0728-878-878 is the number.
0: Nilani Dilsha on the Morning Brew Wednesday, and you know this is our Power Hour. The Power Hour is made possible by PCHE, also known as, of course, Prospects College of Higher Education.
1: Mm-hmm.
0: Now, we've been talking about this amazing institute for a while.
1: Yes, we have.
0: But today, we're gonna take it from their founder himself.
1: Yep, right? Deep dive.
0: That's right. Mm-hmm. Somesh Pereira is here with us in the studio. So we're going to be talking to him in just a bit. So he's the managing director and founder of Prospects College of Higher Education.
1: That's right. So if this is your forte, you've got any questions, you want to learn more about this entire pathway journey, if you've got Australia for your kids as a goal for them to go study at, then get ready because this conversation is going to answer all of the questions that you've got lingering in your mind. Don't worry.
0: That's right. One of the things that you're thinking about when you're into construction, when you've got that dream home that's ongoing right now, the building is on, and the final thing that you place on top of your house is the roof.
1: Oh, 100%. I mean, it's the icing on top of everything, you know? And you need to make sure that it is spot on, meaning it can withstand any kind of weather. It's not going to break haphazardly just because, like, you know, a monkey ran on top of it. Because trust me, things like that happen when you go for things that are not of great quality. But when it comes to Rhino Premier Roofing, that's been in the industry for about 60 years, you know you have nothing to worry about. Everything perfect is guaranteed. And on top of that, it's water repellent, so water damage is something you can say bye to. And your home's going to last much longer because it's protected by Rhino Premier.
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4: 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Ultra-processed foods, or UPFs, are foods containing ingredients that are significantly modified from their original form. They often contain additives like sugar, highly refined oil, salt, preservatives, artificial sweeteners, colors, and flavors as well. Examples include snack cakes, fast food, frozen meals, packaged cookies, and chips. UPFs are highly palatable, meaning they are easily overeaten and activate reward-related regions in the brain, which can lead to excess calorie consumption and weight gain. Studies show that diets high in ultra-processed food can contribute to obesity, type 2 diabetes, heart disease, and other chronic conditions. 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
0: 7:39, and welcome back to the Morning Brewer. This is Wednesday's edition of the show, and we promised you something. Now, this is an institute that we've been talking about for a while, and it's been around in Sri Lanka for 15 years.
1: That's right, and it's a very extra special conversation that we're going to be having, because these are going to be topics that we've been always wanting answers for, but we just don't know who to speak to. So here we have the man himself who's going to give you all the answers to all the questions that you've got in your mind.
0: Right, so Mr. Sumesh Pereira is the founder of Prospects College of Higher Education.
1: That's right.
0: So they go back a long, long time.
1: Yep.
0: And but of course, you know, so helping students do the things they'd love to do. Sumesh, welcome. Good morning.
11: Good morning, Nilan. Thank you for having me on the show.
1: Thank you for coming.
0: Yeah, we're happy to have you here. Thank you. So, Sumesh, now, before we, you know, we know it's going to be one of those busy days for you. But what's it like? What's going on these days?
11: This is Nilan. We are a bit busy with the next intake, which is in October. So enrollments are going on, especially it's now the A-level period where local A-levels are on. So, you know, involved in the recruitment activities.
0: Okay, so here's the question, right? Now, something that a lot of people obviously wonder. PCHE, why? Why would anyone come to Prospects College of Higher Education?
11: Good question, Nilan. I think traditionally most institutions will talk about facilities, infrastructure, state-of-the-art, you know, facilities and all of that. I think it goes without saying. I mean, if you're operating a higher education institution, you've got to have the best facilities, the location and all of that. And obviously, PCHE has all of that. On top of that, a great location opposite the Vihara Mahadevi Park in Colombo 7 and good lecturers and all. But I think one thing that's unique about PCHE and what others cannot replicate is the environment that we create for students. It's a very conducive learning environment where students can express themselves, be what they want to be and achieve their full potential. When we talk to students, very often what comes out is that PCHE is like a family. They feel it's a second home and they feel safe and secure. Everyone is approachable, including myself, the director of academics. We have an open door policy. Students could talk to us. There is no strict hierarchy, so they feel comfortable and confident. And on top of that, we have one-on-one academic support. We focus a lot on student well-being. Mental health issues are something which is around, especially, you know, home environment issues and all of that. So we have a full-time health and well-being counselor where students could talk to and share, you know, their problems and issues. So
0: things they can't discuss with their parents.
11: Obviously, yes.
0: right. That's nice. Early childhood education is something that we've been talking about for a while. Now, this is kind of, you know, a lot of people are curious, you know, about this. What are the opportunities available in Australia for a student who basically completes a diploma at PCHE in early childhood education?
11: Yes, Nilan. Early childhood education has a huge demand in Australia because they need a lot of early childhood teachers. And there are lots of opportunities where students who complete the PCHE diploma can transition into year two of the bachelor's degree. And then once they complete, they can get a two-year post-study work permit and they can get the license to teach in Australia, as well as they can settle down and obtain their PR. Mm. So their starting salaries are like $7,000 or $8,000.
0: Oh, that's big.
11: Definitely, which is quite decent as well. And the best part is, as you know, Nilan, when you study in Australia or any other country, you can work part-time. So here you don't need to do odd jobs like, say, work in a supermarket or pumping petrol. You can actually work in a childcare center or in a Montessori with the PCHE diploma. And before you finish, very often you have your full-time job offer as well. And that helps you to settle in. So it's a very lucrative career which is in high demand in Australia.
0: Okay, that's wonderful.
1: That is wonderful. So on the same topic, why would you want to enroll your kids, or why should parents enroll their kids for a pathway program? Why not directly enroll for a bachelor's degree at an Australian university? I mean, this is a question a lot of parents have. So why go through this entire pathway program?
11: That's a very good question, Dilsha. The main thing is, one thing is you can save a lot of money. You can save over 12.5 million rupees on living expenses and course fees.
1: Which is a big deal, yeah.
11: It's a big deal. You can use that for, you know, something more productive as well. Mm-hmm. And secondly, it gives the child one more year to mature and experience university life and have a smooth transition into the degree while experiencing the assignments, assessments,
1: yeah,
11: which are similar to what they do there. So it helps them to settle in. And also, as you all know, I mean, most students here, you know, they are pampered, they are mollycoddled, you know, they are...
0: We know.
1: 100% agree. So you need a good transition.
11: Obviously. And also, the laundry is done for them, the groceries are done.
0: So oops, yes, guilty.
1: No, 100% agree with Sumesh 100%. On this one. Been there, done that. That transition from having everything done for you and being cared for by your parents here,
0: yeah,
1: and then having to go completely independent, like out of the cold, is something that's very difficult for kids to do.
0: Sri Lankan kids.
11: And let's face it, it's not a bed of roses.
1: No, it's not.
11: Once you get there, you've got to, reality hits. You've got to do your own laundry, your own groceries.
0: Yeah.
11: So when you're a bit more mature, you know, it helps you. And the best part of it is, I mean, parents have a hard time letting go of their child.
0: True.
11: So they can hold on to them for one more year and then send them away while saving money.
0: Right.
1: That's also true. That is absolutely amazing. So we've spoken about all those important parts, the transition and all of that. But when it comes to heading over to Australia, right, what are the key factors students and parents should look into before they enroll their child at a higher educational institute? Like, especially for this entire pathway program, what are the key factors they need to consider before they hop on board this journey?
11: Definitely, Desha. My advice is, do your own due diligence. Mm. Don't go by what the counselors or marketing executives say. Mm. If they say that they are partnering with the university, check it out yourself. Write to the university. Most of the Australian universities have representatives right here in Sri Lanka. Mm. Talk to them and ask whether the institution actually has affiliation.
1: Okay.
11: And they promise that the credits are transferred.
1: Yeah.
11: Check whether it's actually transferred. I mean, every year, we handle parents and students who've been misled. So we try and find them a pathway because they've been told that they can transfer credits.
0: Okay.
11: Whereas
0: okay.
11: it cannot be done.
0: So there are scammers.
11: There are scammers, right. And it happens every year. And people say Sri Lankans have a very short memory span.
0: True.
11: So yeah. therefore they continue to operate year on year.
0: Right. Right.
11: Okay. So therefore do your own due diligence and check whether it tallies and matches. Because people tend to fall for buildings, infrastructure, people.
0: Okay.
11: In other fields in Nilan, there are so much of scams, you know. So you've got to do your own due diligence, check your facts, do your own research, and then decide whether this is the right place.
0: Okay.
11: But if you come to PCHE, check your facts before enrolling.
0: Right. So basically, don't just take your word for it.
1: No.
0: Do your own research. Okay. I love that. So, Somesh, we're talking about Australia, right?
11: Yes.
0: Going to Australia. This is the dream, right? For a lot of kids. So this diploma is done here in your institute, the Prospects College of Higher Education. In the event a child doesn't get selected for Australia, or there's an issue with a visa, or a child decides to stay back in Sri Lanka, what happens next?
11: Definitely. I think it happens quite often, Nilan, where, say, something happens to a parent, they fall ill, or, you know, the aunt or uncle who was sponsoring suddenly decided to withdraw,
1: yeah.
11: or circumstances change. Maybe they met someone or something like that, right? Mm. So they need to have a cushion to know what they can do in Sri Lanka.
1: Mm.
11: So fortunately, PCHE has the option where students can complete an Australian degree right here in Sri Lanka through Charles Sturt University, Colombo Branch Campus, which is also operated by Prospects Education.
1: Okay.
11: So they can complete an internal Australian bachelor's degree in early childhood education, business or IT right here in Sri Lanka at a fraction of the cost.
1: That's absolutely amazing.
0: That's amazing.
1: And so once they're done with that entire degree here in Sri Lanka, then they can move to Australia and carry on with their part there?
11: Absolutely. So if they want to still move to Australia, they can go for their master's.
1: Wonderful.
11: And then they can still get the post-study work permit and they can continue on their journey. Or if they choose to remain in Sri Lanka, there's plenty of scope and potential for those who are graduates of a top-notch Australian university.
1: That's amazing.
0: Okay, Somesh, so you guys are based just opposite Vihar Mahadevi Park, not so far away. It's walking distance for us.
1: And easy to head over to.
0: Absolutely
1: also.
0: Right. In closing, what would you tell a potential student, a parent? Because look, it's in the end, it's the parents, right? A student can say, hey, I want to go there, I want to do this. But the money is from the dad or the mom. What do you tell them?
11: Absolutely. I think you need to think carefully before investing. Visit PCHE, talk to us. If you need to talk to me in person, that's also possible. And make an informed decision. Do your homework, do your due diligence and research. And then you decide for yourself if this is the place where you want your son or daughter to enroll.
0: Okay, Somesh Pereira, he's the founder and managing director of Prospects College of Higher Education. Somesh, thank you so much for joining us today.
11: Thank you, Nilan and Dilsha. It's been an absolute pleasure.
1: Thank you for having me.
0: It's our pleasure.
1: So I hope we've managed to enlighten you on some amazing key factors before you make that decision of enrolling your child for any form of higher education. But you know exactly where to go. Right opposite Vihara Mahadevi Park, we've got Prospects College of Higher Education.
0: That's right. 87.8 Light. Music continues after this one.
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0: Lights 87.8. We're not stopping just yet because we still got a little bit to do. And of course, we're in the middle of a competition. And this is the competition that everybody wants to take part in. Why? Because Sofia Colombo City Hotel is giving you a fabulous opportunity. Aside from all the lovely dinners and lunches that we're about to give you, they've got so much other stuff going on.
1: That is right. We'll drop the minute details in a minute.
0: That's right.
1: But just want to let you know, so many people have dropped us messages and asked, please guys, let us know what the brain teaser is. So due to popular demand, we shall repeat the brain teaser only for you.
0: Well, what word contains 26 letters but has just three syllables? What word has 26 letters but has only three syllables? Give us a message, drop us a WhatsApp, 0728-878-878.
1: In the meantime, while you are figuring out that answer, right, just want to quickly remind you that if you're looking for a home, a place to call home, it doesn't matter if it's a resort-style villa that you're looking for, an apartment that you're looking for, in some prime locations within the city or even outside city limits, but easy access, up to standard, and will last a lifetime, and most probably might be something generational you can pass down. Make sure you get it from the super brand that is Homelands and none other, right? For example, they've got South Asia's iconic building coming up at Port City Colombo. That's Central Park Boulevard, just to name one out of the multiple mega projects they've got across the country. Give them a call on 0703-888-888 to get more information.
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0: 87.8 Light FM, Cross My Heart, and it's a great song from the 80s. Eighth Wonder is the band, of course. It's a girl band. You might call it a one-hit wonder, but of course, one of those really, really nice songs.
1: Mm-hmm, the Eighth World Wonder, aren't they?
0: Eighth Wonder. Yeah, so the band is called Eighth Wonder. It's kind of like Sigiriya.
1: It is indeed, 100%. But good morning. Happy

0: Happy Wednesday, 8:10 is the time. We're on the second hour of the Morning Brew with Nilan and Dilsha here. It's a beautiful day. It's the 12th of August. Today's a very special day. I'm just going to put it out there.
1: Okay.
0: Right? I did mention the whole, you know, six planets being in one
1: line.
0: So that's a rare occurrence. It's something, I mean, it's not anything to do with woo-woo. It has, if you are someone that absolutely loves astronomy.
1: Right.
0: And you love seeing beautiful things in the sky. Well, the thing is this, there's one planet you could see using binoculars. There are four you can see with your naked eye. Mm-hmm. And then you need a telescope for the other one.
1: So it's like an arch, right?
0: It's
1: lined up like an arch.
0: Exactly. So all six of them lined up, and that's not the only thing happening, actually. We've got a solar eclipse. Unfortunately, we can't see it from Sri Lanka.
1: Right.
0: Unfortunately. So if you have anyone living in Europe, get those friends to kind of like, you know, live stream the entire thing for you to see it. But there's a chance for us Sri Lankans to actually see a meteor shower today.
1: All right.
0: In the evening.
1: Nice.
0: More towards late night, actually. It's about hundreds of meteors per hour. This is if you look towards the northeastern sky after midnight today.
1: All right, that's awesome. Looking forward to this.
0: The Perseid meteor shower, if I'm not mistaken.
1: Right. So this is after midnight, right?
0: After midnight today. And it'll take you about 20 minutes to kind of for your eyes to get used to the sky.
1: Right,
0: make sure it's complete darkness and not in like in the city limits, because that way you can easily see it. And it's a meteor shower. It's going to look absolutely beautiful.
1: Oh, nice. So you know what to do, right? If you live in a place where there's no light pollution,
0: turn all the lights off.
1: Yes, indeed.
0: Or go cut the line in the transformer. No, please don't take our advice.
1: Get arrested.
0: Terrible.
1: Watch it from prison. It is a very light and Ilan and Dilsha, 8:12 right now. So the question for you this morning, and this is your opportunity to win either dinner or lunch. You can tell us, you can actually pick, because Sophia Colombo City Hotel has given you that opportunity to pick and choose. So if you want to do their lunch buffet, you can. If you want to do their dinner buffet, you also can. So this is for two people, actually.
0: Yep, a delicious meal. And trust me, their food tastes absolutely amazing. Once you go, all you need is either one lunch or dinner buffet.
1: Uh-huh.
0: And you're going to be hooked.
1: And the ambience, right? If you visit them in the night, you'd know exactly what we're talking about, right? Mm. Those beautiful views, the ocean, the sunset, and all of that. And here it is, your chance. And I love the concept of a floating breakfast. Even though I'm horrible in the pool, you know, maybe that 3-foot area is okay for me. But this is such a great thing.
0: So many jokes.
1: I know, don't say it.
0: I'm not going to say anything. But you know what? It's so much more easier because you get to do, it's two birds with one stone also. You get to like chill in the pool, kind of like be one with the pool, enjoy it. It's an infinity pool also, if I'm not mistaken.
1: It is.
0: And that amazing view that you get to see. And then a really nice breakfast, you know, while you're floating and just enjoying life.
1: Okay, so tell us what... What word contains 26 letters but only has 3 syllables? What word contains 26 letters but has only 3 syllables?
0: Let us know. 0728 878878 is the number. Would you dance?

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3: Imagine waking up to the uninterrupted views of the Indian Ocean. 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
10: And good morning if you're listening to us from across the world, and we have a whole bunch of you this morning. 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
11: That is right. Absolute pleasure having you listening in, and we're so happy to be there in the background making you feel like you're at home, you know, through and through. So big hi going out to Cynthia Fraser, husband Derek and family listening in from Perth in Australia, Dr. Chandana Yasaratna, wife Shimi and the kids, this is from Pasadena in California, Dinushi Tenuara, husband Ramit and the kids listening in from Devon in the UK, Dalrine Ingram, big hi to you, to husband Brian and son Shane tuned in from Penrith, this is in West Sydney, big hi to Dinara De Silva, husband Jahan and the family listening in from Colindale in London. Thank you so much for joining us on The Morning Brew.
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0: Late 87.8, 87.6, Sony, Quebec in time, right here on the Morning Brew with Nilan and Dilsha. Your love, it feels so good.
1: It does indeed, especially when you've got music like this on a Wednesday. All you want to do is, once you're done with work, just go enjoy those amazing 90s vibes, especially with songs like this. Like, I just want to stand there and just groove to this song. Because yes, that's what this song does to you. Like, you don't even have to have people around you. You can just be by yourself. Like, that's how amazing this song is.
0: Even though it's like a dance song, it's got a very peaceful vibe to it, right?
1: It is. One where you get lost in your own thoughts and you're just grooving to the song and you're like, I don't care who's around me.
0: 8:31 it is. And Nilan and Dilsha, Wednesday morning. Monkey trouble in India, but they've got a great solution, right?
1: Badminton.
0: Okay, I don't know how to put this, right? So, badminton officials in India apparently are forced to bring in monkey whisperers, right? So, ahead of an international tournament, as the country strives to boost its credibility before hosting the 2030 Commonwealth Games, and of course, bidding also for the 2036 Olympics. Now, the unusual measure was introduced after monkeys invaded the stands during the India Open earlier this year. And of course, at the same stadium in New Delhi, leaving badminton players and, you know, everyone, you know, just flabbergasted because these are monkeys invading the stadium. And what are you going to do? Shoot them? No, you can't. But here's a unique way the Indians are handling it, right? Yeah. So they've got a specially trained group of people who mimic. Oh, so this kind of monkey is it's called the rhesus monkey, right? So the rhesus monkey is apparently frightened of the other version. What's it called? The langur monkey?
1: Okay.
0: There's another version called the langur monkey. So the rhesus monkey is scared even of the sound that's made by the langur, right?
1: Okay.
0: So these people who they hired are specialists in rhesus language.
1: Okay.
0: So basically, they mimic the rhesus monkey.
1: Mm-hmm.
0: So the did you just
1: the
0: do
1: monkey?
0: That? Did you just do a sound effect?
1: I was like, okay, cool, great. So monkey A is scared of monkey B.
0: Monkey
1: so
0: B.
1: To get rid of monkey A, they managed to get some monkey whisperers
0: that
1: can mimic monkey B to scare off monkey
0: A. That's right.
1: Wow. Did you hire them from our country?
0: No. Not our guys. Our guys will, you know, our guys
1: would have exported that and made so much more money.
0: So this apparently works, right?
1: Okay.
0: In the stadium. So when these experts come in and start making those noises, these monkeys vanish apparently. But I don't know how long you can keep them at bay.
1: Yeah, because they're going to have an internal conversation and be like, I don't think that's the real deal, because he doesn't look like, you know.
0: Yeah, he doesn't look
1: Jack
0: that.
1: The Bully. He doesn't look like Jack the Bully. He sounds like him, but he doesn't look like. I'm telling you, they must have had facelift. I don't know. I'm assuming that's the entire conversation they're having. But here's my question. Right. What are the monkeys doing, number one? Are they like stealing the shuttlecocks and all of that stuff while these guys are playing?
0: Okay.
1: Are they hired by the competitive countries? Because if I was in that, I would have hired the monkeys.
0: The monkeys.
1: And then
0: they're easy to hire.
1: Exactly.
0: Yeah, they're easy to hire.
1: Just train them to catch that.
0: So the thing is, like, look, they're just overpopulated,
1: yeah,
0: right?
1: Yeah, that's also
0: monkeys
1: true.
0: Have a huge deal. I mean, they're big. Even in Thailand, it's a big problem. Right? So, but here's the deal. Now, these people who are actually going to mimic those other monkeys, how long can they carry this on? Because
1: that's
0: obviously you're going to lose your voice.
1: That is also true. So they just need to record and press play.
0: Yeah, press play. I mean, they'll get so used to it. Even back home, they'll be, you know, responding to their spouses with
1: the monkey language. But yeah, I just want to see how this pans out. It's a very creative solution. Actually, you got to give it up to them. You know, I mean, imagine that in your CV, what you write.
0: Yeah, monkey sound effect.
1: Whisperer.
0: Yeah.
1: Monkey whisperer.
0: I know monkey language. Langur language.
1: What are you into? Monkey business.
0: Yeah. Monkey see, monkey do.
1: Oh, I'm into monkey business. Bye, honey. Yeah. I'm off for monkey business. Oh.
0: Yeah.
1: So many jokes.
0: I gotta work with some monkeys right now.
1: Everybody's so creative. I mean, I absolutely love that. I wonder if they want to hire anyone from our neck of the woods. Cause maybe the accent might have help. You know, maybe like just to keep them on their feet.
0: Yeah, you got to get the accent right. Right? Because one accent, you know, if you miss the accent, then there's a problem, because monkeys know. They're very smart.
1: Yeah, that's actually true. They are quite smart.
0: They're very, very smart.
1: They're not easy to fool. But wishing India all the best, and hopefully this will actually work and keep them away and keep them at bay for the entire tournament.
0: Absolutely right. But of course, on more lighter stuff, of course, giving away some great stuff.
1: Yep.
0: And we're letting you enjoy some amazing dinner buffets, lunch buffets at this beautiful place, Sofia City, Colombo.
1: That is right. And this absolutely remarkable location, right? At actually, I would say, right, for me, the best part about Sophia City Hotel Colombo is the fact that if I've got relatives coming down, mm-hmm. I'd directly recommend them to go stay there, because it's at an ideal point for them to visit basically anything and everything in Colombo.
0: Yeah, you have access to everything.
1: Yeah, like you're not in some isolated corner
0: and,
1: in
0: and
1: a place.
0: And the congestion. You're away from the congestion
1: exactly.
0: too.
1: Exactly. Easy to park. So if I want to go visit them and then all of a sudden decide to have a lunch with them and enjoy the lunch buffet because it's super delicious, then I can just go ahead and do that with no hesitation whatsoever. And on top of 212 comfy rooms for them to enjoy, for you to also enjoy. I mean, they've got the floating breakfast. They've got romantic candlelit dinners that you can organize for your loved one. Mm-hmm. Maybe surprise them.
0: Infinity pool.
1: Have to wait till Valentine's Day to do it, you know.
0: Yeah, you can do it early. It's okay.
1: Just saying.
0: 878 Light and Ilana in Delsha. And of course, Meldol is something you must grab. Mm-hmm. If you have it right now, keep it with you. Keep it ready, because someone you know might have a headache today. Body aches, aches and pains. You know how it works. But Meldol is your reliable relief partner.
1: That is right. Always keep it with you. It is an amazing paracetamol brand after all.
0: Absolutely right. And of course, the fair price. We're talking about fair price. Anything that you want to purchase, you're always concerned, because it's at the end of the day, it's your money, your hard-earned money. Mm-hmm. Why would you spend more knowing that it's not the right price?
1: That's right. Don't get stooped or duped because of prices, trust me. Especially that whole discount thing that they love doing.
0: True.
1: Out there, you know? Absolutely love it. A product that's 100 rupees, they'll say it's 150 and then say 50 rupees. Rupees off.
0: Yeah, and sell it at 100.
1: Please. I've been there, done that, is what your answer shall be.
0: That's
1: and if
0: right.
1: you see the Swiss Tech label there, you know for a fact that you're not going to be duped like that. Because
0: no.
1: they don't believe in things like this. They don't practice principles like this. They actually ensure that every retailer and distributor that has a Swiss Tech brand follows the Swiss Tech fair price principle across all of their locations in the country.
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0: Like to 878-876. Whitney Houston from the 80s and How Will I Know right here on The Morning Brew. Hope you enjoyed the music this morning. Mm-hmm. And we're dishing it out just the way you like it on a Wednesday morning.
1: I mean, good question. You know, she has that. How will she know? How will you know?
0: Depends on what she's trying to check out.
1: Now, how will you know if you are going to be the lucky person that gets to enjoy a dinner or a lunch buffet for two at Sofia Colombo City Hotel? How will you know? Well, you just need to answer the brain teaser correctly, number one, by sending the answer to 0728-878-878 and stay tuned to find out who that lucky winner might be. It could be you.
0: Could be you.
1: That is how you will know.
0: Okay, so the question one more time, right?
1: Uh-huh.
0: What word contains 26 letters but has only three syllables?
1: Mm.
0: What word contains 26 letters but has only three syllables? Tell us.
1: I'll help. Sacre bleu.
0: No, you're joking. Very, very helpful.
1: Very helpful. I know.
0: So helpful. 0728-878-878. Nice to be with you this Wednesday morning.
1: That is right indeed. Now, France is a country that I want to go to. I want to go and settle there because it's got some really fun stuff happening there. Mm-hmm. Also, it's the land of love, they say. The language of love is also French. For some, it's French. For some, apparently, it's not. I don't know what they've been listening to. But just saying in general. In France, basically, they are banning the whole concept of telemarketing calls unless you've given your consent to receive them.
0: I mean, that's such a good bit of news because this has been happening over the years, especially England, France, all these countries.
1: Mm-hmm.
0: Wow.
1: So, I mean, even here, right, you get a call randomly from, you don't even know the person. Yeah. You don't even identify the number. And they're trying to sell you something. But now in France, they have a whole ban to the point where you'll get fined. If you go to call a customer that hasn't consented to be contacted, unless it's in the fine print of the entire agreement, then there's no point. You'll get fined for it. But hey, here's something interesting that we can talk about. Rhino Premier Roofing. Now, this is something that you definitely have to have for your home, especially if you're someone that has gone through the drama and the hecticness of having to patch the roof 100 times because it just keeps failing, it keeps breaking, it's not withstanding the weather, it's not withstanding anything, essentially. And lots of water damage. Now, Rhino Premier has introduced water repellent technology into their roofing to make sure that your home is kept safe and sound for as long as you can think, because they've been in the industry for 60 years. So might as well, you can trust Rhino Premier Roofing. So you're looking to revamp your house, even if you're looking to build something, make sure it's Rhino Premier Roofing.
0: Coming up, Tony Rich Project right after this.
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0: Light 87.8. It's the right morning mix right here on the Morning Brew, and it's Latricia McNeil, 90s stuff. Someone loves you, honey.
1: That is right, indeed. It is the Morning Brew, and Inan and Dilshan on this beautiful looking Wednesday morning. Now it'll be even more gorgeous. Imagine if you were just waking up and you walk out to your balcony, and all you see is a gorgeous beach side. You know, you see that horizon in the background, and that nice warm sea breeze. Well, actually, more than warm, more mid temperature and cool. Kind of sea
0: breezy, nice and breezy.
1: Warm cup of tea or coffee in your hand. Perfect mornings. I mean, this is what you get when you're a part of the super brand that is Homelands. To be specific, their iconic construction that's coming up at Port City Colombo, that's Central Park Boulevard. Now, that is just one out of the 24 plus mega projects that they've got across the island, with 5,000 apartments and villas sold, and on top of that, 3,750 apartments delivered. Now, you can too be a part of that beautiful family of Homelands. You just need to give them a call on 0703-888-888 to get a home with them.
0: That's right, Homelands with us on the Morning Brew. It's 9:01.
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0: Light 87.8. What a beautiful track, right? Thanks to Rembrandt. If you remember these guys, you might know them from the Friends song.
1: Friends.
0: Rembrandt, it's
1: Friends for me.
0: Dilsha would know this.
1: Nothing else will register in my mega mind size brain.
0: Like Metallica, nothing else matters but Friends.
1: But Friends. That's 100% Friends, Backstreet Boys, Spice Girls. That's it.
0: I got it.
1: And Dumplings.
0: And dumplings.
1: We had a cat club, no?
0: Yeah, you do. You but not. What do you mean we? I'm just watching from the sidelines.
1: I am so sad.
0: No. We came up with a name for them also. I think I remember that.
1: So this is the problem when you have like Dory story memories.
0: I know. Goldfish memory. 3 second memory.
1: It's okay.
0: Oh yeah, yeah. By the way, Sri Lanka CERT. Now these guys are obviously the ones who look after us, like you know, internet stuff, cyber stuff. So they've actually warned iPhone users that in our country about a newly identified zero-click WhatsApp account takeover. So basically, you don't have to click on anything. So following complaints from several individuals, including members of the media and the business community, right? So this is crazy stuff. So according to Sri Lanka CERT, the attack is reportedly targeting iPhones running vulnerable versions of iOS 16 and could allow attackers to gain access to WhatsApp accounts without requiring any access.

0: action from the victim. You don't have to click on anything. They can just sneak into your account and take over.
1: Okay.
0: Yeah, normally it entails some sort of clicking, right?
1: Exactly. Like normally you'd have to click on a link for them to gain access, click on some sort of like, you know, some virus to be embedded in it. But
0: that's
1: wow. Okay, this is a bit too scary now.
0: Yeah, so this is basically for iOS 16. Right? Uh-huh. So if you're still using the older versions, this is absolutely for you. So victims have reported unauthorized WhatsApp messages requesting money transfers while suspicious linked devices were not visible in their account settings. So hackers have also reportedly taken control of WhatsApp groups administered by affected users. So everything, basically they get into a WhatsApp account, they have access to all your groups and everything.
1: Oh, okay. I'm gonna go back to like the no smartphone era.
0: Yeah.
1: It was the Nokia phones.
0: The brick.
1: I'll happily go back to playing snakes and ladders and snakes.
0: The snake game.
1: The space game. I'll happily go back to playing that. And oh yeah. I think this takes the cake.
0: Yeah.
1: Because like you don't have to click on anything. That's the scary part.
0: That's the thing. So the attack is believed to be affecting devices running iOS versions below 16.7.12, right? So 16.7.12. And this is considered more sophisticated than the conventional QR code phishing attacks.
1: Oh, my God.
0: Yeah. So this is very, very dangerous stuff. But if you're using one of those iPhones, you just got to be on the lookout.
1: And here I am thinking AI was the problem.
0: So, see, some of these viruses could be AI generated. You never know.
1: Could be. This is getting extremely scary. But it's okay, you know. Such is life. What are we going to do? Just be protected. Update your phone. End of story.
0: Uh-huh.
1: Just go for that update.
0: 9:12 in the morning, and we're going to announce the winner in just a moment, okay? We've been talking about a contest, which is the best contest that we've been talking about this morning, because your chance to enjoy amazing dinner for two or lunch for two at Sophia City Colombo Hotel.
1: Yep, and that is an absolutely beautiful hotel. I mean, you'll most probably see us also enjoying randomly on a weekend, could be.
0: Or even a weeknight.
1: Weekday. Also, most probably, if you see us in the pool area, we'll be just dipping our toes because we don't do deep water.
0: We can't swim, yeah.
1: We can't swim. There's no one, and we can't expect each other to save each other because we both will be drowning on either end.
0: It's definitely not going
1: to
0: work.
1: But the floating breakfast is going to be there for sure.
0: Oh, that's amazing.
1: Imagine if the breakfast floats away from us.
0: That's when we call the staff.
1: We'll anchor it.
0: Oh my goodness. Light 87.8, it's Mishra again.

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6: That's right. Time for us to say hi to all our lovely listeners from across the globe. So heading over to Dublin in Ireland. We'll start off with Dublin in Ireland first. Vanushi Pereira, Vanushi De Silva, husband Rehan and the kids tuning in all the way from Ireland. Thank you for joining us today. Dr. Chanuka Senaratna and the family listening in from Portland, Oregon. Thank you so much. Darshan and Rodrigo, wife Nisha and the son Dinal, who's tuning in all the way from Auckland in New Zealand. Big thank you to Karen Stock, if I'm not mistaken, husband Damien and the kids listening in from Hamilton in Canada. Big hi to Ravin De Silva, wife Surini and the family from Singapore. Dilki Vitarana, son Vishal and the entire family also joins us all the way from Los Angeles in California. Thank you so much for joining us on The Morning Brew.
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0: 87.8 Light FM. It's David Cassidy, the late and great David Cassidy, and no bridge I wouldn't cross right here on the Morning Brew. And as we get back on the show, we've got this gentleman who's won today's contest.
1: So, in case you're wondering, wait, contest? What contest? You all had a contest? When did you all have a contest?
0: if you're just tuning in.
1: If you're just tuning in, and literally you had that entire sequence of questions, literally in your brain. Don't worry, you and I are on the same boat. No, we're not.
0: Yeah, sometimes we're doing it and we don't know that
1: and
0: it's going on.
1: We completely forget also. Yeah. That's okay. No problem. We are forgetful beings. I mean, we're human after all. But we did have a contest essentially where we put out a brain teaser. You had to answer it and then you fall into a draw if you got it right. And we pick, you know, randomly one lucky individual that gets to enjoy either a lunch or a dinner buffet at the ever so beautiful Sophia a Colombo City Hotel. Right?
0: That's
1: so
0: right.
1: So we've picked one lucky winner and this lucky individual gets to enjoy this dinner or lunch for two, right? Worth more than 10,000 rupees. But don't worry, today's not the last day. If you don't win today, you can always try again tomorrow.
0: Yeah, so we want to congratulate Jitendra Raj Karuna. Thank you so much for connecting with us. And thank you for giving us the right answer. A lot of people gave us the right answer today. There were people who even admitted to using AI.
1: I like how we are rewiring your brain to be honest and brutally honest. It's
0: brutally
1: fine.
0: Honest.
1: I cheated, but I'll tell you that.
0: Yeah.
1: I got
0: several,
1: the answer right.
0: Yeah, several actually mentioned that they used Gemini.
1: That's fine. That's not a problem. It's okay. At least you're honest with us and we value honesty. And the answer for the brain teaser today was, or essentially is, alphabet. Asked you.
0: Yeah.
1: It's a very simple. It's what?
0: The question was like this, okay? Yeah. So what word contains 26 letters, but only three syllables? It has only three syllables.
1: Yeah.
0: Alphabets.
1: For a minute, my brain went, could it be supercalifragilisticexpialidocious? But that's more than three syllables. So I was like, nah.
0: No, that's not the one.
1: Reasoning-wise, that can't be it.
0: That's right.
1: So alphabet was the correct answer. Thank you for sending in. Thank you for participating. But don't give up hope, because Joanna will always give you hope.
0: Yep.
1: And you can try it.
0: Eddie Grant. 9:31, Milan and Dilsha on the Morning Brew. It's Wednesday. And of course, more opportunities to win. Today, this is the digital age. And Julian Assange, I don't know if he's the most important man in the world, but a lot of people don't like him. But this guy is the real deal. And he mentioned something like this. We're in the digital age, but he said, by getting rid of paper files and replacing them with digital ones, they can erase history. One day, you'll encounter the message, page not found. And the next day, you'll see them deny that it ever actually happened. Check it out. It's only Julian Assange who could come up with something like this.
1: True. No, I highly agree with him, because it's easier to get rid of a digital trail as opposed to like a paper trail. Paper trails are not easy to get rid of.
0: Yeah.
1: Not easy to
0: You know what data centers are doing right now, right? So this is out there in the open. Everybody knows, it's in the news. Data centers, basically, they absorb everything that's in books, right? So they take massive textbooks and they take all the information in it. They absorb it into their AI, their systems. And what they do is they destroy those books. So thousands and thousands of ancient, like old books are being destroyed right now.
1: This is the one thing we should not be doing.
0: Yeah, that's a crime.
1: Because what if the AI translation code is actually wrong and they translate it wrong and interpret it wrong, and then we have an entire wrong base of documents basically and information, and then AI can make mistakes. I'm just saying.
0: So they're literally chopping up the books,
1: no,
0: right?
1: Daddy.
0: Yeah, they're just cutting it up into tiny little pieces and getting rid of them.
1: This is history.
0: Yeah, it's history. I mean, these are things you have to preserve.
1: This is where the museum should jump in and be like, just give it to us. Give it to us.
0: So digitizing is happening right now.
1: Terrible idea.
0: Light 87.8, and we're back on the show. And of course, don't forget, these things can give you a headache. But Meldol is here. You can Meldol it. Tell Meldol. Call your friend.
1: Yeah.
0: It's like calling the Ghostbusters. You know, who are you going to call? Meldol.
1: Actually, yeah, that actually sounds really nice.
0: Yeah.
1: Who are you going to call?
0: Meldol.
1: Meldol. Sri Lankan Superman.
0: Yeah. It's like Ray Parker Jr. Who are you going to call?
1: Meldol. But yeah, any kind of physical pain, okay, we're talking about things like headaches, body aches, even if fever is creeping and crawling in, those kinds of aches, not heart aches and emotional
0: heartbreak.
1: None of that. Meldol will help you with the headache you get from the heartbreak. It can't help with the heartbreak because it's more emotional, and you can maybe listen to the Morning Brew on a daily basis. We will definitely heal you. That is a guarantee.
0: Yeah, or we'll make it worse.
1: No, miraculous healing is our forte.
0: Of course, we can do it.
1: We will heal you, trust me. We will heal your heart.
0: Yeah, we see something also that's totally, totally healing is fair price. Fair price is something that we all consider. We as consumers, we need that level of fair price. But everywhere you go, you don't see it that often. But here's a brand called Swisstech. Swisstech is all about fair price. So everything that you see with the brand, the tag Swisstech, everything has the same price tag. No matter which part of the country you go to, everything is the same price.
1: That's the best part about Swisstech. You know, everyone that deals with Swisstech or handles or distributes Swisstech products has that fair pricing and equal pricing. And the best part is you don't have to get involved in that awkward conversation / argument that you have with the owner of the hardware store where you have to give them the, but this, that Kade sells it for this, why are you selling it for this? That is actually one of the most awkward conversations that could turn into a fight. You don't have to go through any of that if you go with Swisstech. Simple as that.
0: We'll be right back. More music coming up after this.
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0: 87.8 Lights, it's Belinda Carlisle and Mad About You, the lady who gave us Circling the Sand and Heaven is a Place on Earth.
1: I will change that song depending on my mood to Mad About You or Mad At You.
0: Yeah, I like that. I like that. There was a song by Tupac.
1: Exactly. If you've done something wrong, then I'll change the lyrics to Mad At You. But if you've done absolutely nothing wrong, but I'm still just like, you know, wow, when I look at you or see you, then I will play Mad About You.
0: Okay.
1: Yeah.
0: All right. Depends two ways of looking at it. We've got a few minutes more to the top of the hour. Lights 87.8, 87.6. Yeah. Speaking of the top, there's one thing that's on top and that has to be secure like never before, and it's your roof.
1: Oh, yeah. Why, what else were you thinking? I mean, like, I don't know. Other than the roof, what's going to be there?
0: No, there's a sky.
1: This is like a slab or something.
0: Yeah, slab.
1: Like that.
0: Okay, concrete slab, that's a different story.
1: Even if it is a concrete slab, you know, at some point you're going to have a roof on top of your head.
0: True, because you're building something else on top of it.
1: Could be, yeah. So either way, just make sure and ensure actually that the roofing solution you go with is nothing else but Rhino Premier. Now, there are multiple reasons. Let me convince you. Okay, point number one. They've been in the industry for more than 60 years. Point number two, chances are your current home has Rhino roofing on top because that is how versatile it is and it's built to be durable. Point number three, they have, I feel like I'm doing a presentation.
0: Yeah, it's like one of those teachers, you know, your physics teacher.
1: Point number three.
0: Yeah, chemistry teacher in
1: children,
0: the house.
1: Children, point number three is the most important part of it all. It'll actually protect your home because it's not your regular roofing solution anymore. It's got water repellent technology embedded and inbuilt. So for a fact, you don't have to worry about water becoming a problem. You might have 99 problems. Water is not going to be a problem when it comes to water damage, especially through your roof. Because gone are the days where you have to run around with buckets and, you know, all kinds of stuff, containers, sometimes even the pots and pans in your kitchen to collect the amount of water that's coming off of your roof, especially when the rain goes nuts. So make it a point, whatever said and done, they've got it in different sizes. If you're looking for a roofing solution, it's only Rhino Premier Roofing.
0: Time is 9:48. Good morning.
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4: 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Entries are open till 20th of August.

0: right, 87.8, 87.6, 90s music, and of course it's Crimson and Clover. Just about time for us to leave. Wow, what a day it's been so far. What a morning it's been.
1: That is right. A very entertaining, very informative, fun, supercalifragilistic kind of day. You know, that's exactly what it was. But thank you so much for joining us on today's Dose of Madness, Mayhem and Chaos, for contributing towards it, for taking part in the brain teaser, for dropping us messages, for telling us how your day has been. You know, thank you for being a part of all.
0: And of course, the competition is going to continue tomorrow. Mm-hmm. And by the way, if you're heading out to lunch this afternoon, one place you've got to check out is the Seascape restaurant at Sophia. So Sophia Colombo City Hotel is making this competition possible, and they're giving a lot of people the opportunity to check out their buffets, their lunch buffet, and of course their dinner buffet. So we're going to do this all over again tomorrow morning.
1: That is right. So don't fret, don't worry. If you didn't win today, you can give it a try tomorrow. Don't give up on hope. We've also got some amazing brands to say hi to when it comes to not giving up on hope. If you're feeling like today's a bit of a meh kind of day, maybe you might need a little bit of sustenance from Meldol. You know, if you like there's a headache coming, could be that. But Meldol always got your back in terms of getting your back, essentially, and having you no matter what the situation is. Rhino Roofing, perfect solution for your roof, especially with this winky wonky weather that we have in the country. You know, it's too hot sometimes and rains and all that kinds of stuff. 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
1: That's right.
0: And it's Prospects, PCHE.
1: That is right. 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
0: Have yourself a good one. Have a great Wednesday. We'll catch you again tomorrow. Take
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0: care.
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1: 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Despite some controversy over it, coffee is loaded with health benefits. It's rich in antioxidants, and some studies have linked coffee intake to longevity, a reduced risk of type 2 diabetes, Parkinson's, and Alzheimer's disease, and numerous other illnesses. The most beneficial intake amount appears to be 3 to 4 cups per day, although pregnant people should limit or avoid it completely because it has been linked to low birth weight. However, it's best to consume coffee and any caffeine-based items in moderation. 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
0: 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See the Big Twin Lady Miss World Sri Lanka 2026.
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0: For the first time in Sri Lankan football history, win an official 2026 Portugal World Cup jersey personally signed by Cristiano Ronaldo. 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Entries are open till 20th of August. Are you ready for the greatest celebration of Sri Lankan beauty and grace?
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0: See the Big Twin Lady Miss World Sri Lanka 2026, the pageant that propels Sri Lankan beauties to the world stage, showcasing the talent, the beauty and the glamour of our very own queens. See the Big Twin Lady Miss World Sri Lanka 2026.
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0: 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Sugary drinks like sodas, fruit juices, and sweetened teas are the primary source of added sugar in our diet. Unfortunately, findings from several studies point to sugar-sweetened beverages increasing the risk of heart disease and type 2 diabetes, even in people who are not carrying excess body fat. Sugar-sweetened beverages are also uniquely harmful for children, as they can contribute not only to obesity in children, but also to conditions that usually do not develop until adulthood, like type 2 diabetes, high blood pressure, and non-alcoholic fatty liver disease. Healthier alternatives include water, unsweetened teas, sparkling water, and coffee. 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

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This is Amina with you on The Light Lounge. Yes, on a hump day, I'm going to be giving you all the great music that you need to probably de-stress from your, workload, actually. Because sometimes when you hit that, Wednesday mark, and you're like, wait, I need to get this done by the end of the week, and you don't have time, well, you have plenty of time. Okay, just probably take a seat or probably take a walk, drink a little bit of water, and take a deep breath listening to Light FM. I'm pretty sure you're going to have it all figured out, okay? Do not stress too much, buddy. But we do got the chorus coming your way with What Can I Do? Well, this is Light FM.

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98786 Alan White, 90s track, Take That, bringing you Pray right here on the Light Lounge. This is the winner with you, playing on the pop dance music for you on a beautiful Wednesday afternoon. Yes, I should welcome you on board the show, because if you just tuned in, well, you are never too late to the party, okay? You can go ahead, WhatsApp, talk to me on 0728-878-878. And for you who's actually tuning in just for my fun facts, well, here you go. The fun fact for the hour is that broccoli, cauliflower, cabbage, kale are all actually of the same biological plant species. Did you know that? It's all basically the same thing. It's just that they come out differently because humans used selective breeding to actually change different parts of the plant into the unique vegetables we eat today. So broccoli, cauliflower, cabbage, kale are all the same plant. It's just bred differently and selectively by us humans. That's how we have 2, 3, 4 different plants, and it's all the same thing, okay? I mean, if you look at it really closely, you would identify what I'm talking about, okay? So now the next time you eat, if your mama says, you know, to have broccoli and you don't like broccoli but you like cabbage, yeah, tell her it's kind of the same thing. So I'm either way, I'm eating the same thing. But also, you can't really have a preference now that it's all the same thing, right? We're going to be moving on to a little bit of Adele, Set Fire to the Rain.

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8788776 Island Wide. That was Cruising for Bruising by Vaja right here on the Light Lounge. Yes, this is Zawira with you on the Hump Days edition of the show. Happy, happy Wednesday, should I say. Yes, it is the 12th of August. How are we doing? 12 days into the month already. And I'm feeling like, I don't know, man. This year has actually run by pretty fast, you know, because I still remember, okay, celebrating Christmas last year and New Year's this year and thinking, wow, we got 12 whole months of opportunities to seize this year. And looking at it now, I'm like, yeah, that went pretty fast, right? If you're feeling the same, why not go ahead? WhatsApp and talk to me on 0728-878-878. And something interesting that came across, you know, my feed when I was scrolling on the internet is that today is actually World Elephant Day. Did you know that? I didn't know we had a dedicated day for elephants, which is actually really sweet. First of all, I should point out that, you know, there has been a statement that has been issued from the Ministry of Environment stating that environmentalists have pointed out that although World Elephant Day falls today, the elephant population in the country currently stands at a minimal level. Can you believe it? Because, you know, in a country as such as ours, okay, the elephant population is at a minimal, and I was a little surprised by this. But yes, to all those who love elephants and who love exploring our country because of the elephants, first of all, please don't go crowd yala today or Pinnavala or, you know, any of these places. But, you know, take your time and go visit them. You know, you need to teach the younger ones about, you know, the biodiversity and, you know, the animals in our country itself. Don't you think so? I think so very much. But we are going to be moving on to more music. It Might Be You by Stephen Bishop. 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

978-876 Alan White, Aaron Neville bringing you Don't Take Away My Heaven. A little bit of country, a little bit of jazz music for a Wednesday afternoon. Welcome aboard the show. This is the Light Lounge that you're listening to. Dovin over here, yours truly with you on the show. Hiya there, howdy do. How are you feeling like? Because if you're not feeling too great, well, do not worry. I'm here to lighten up the mood for you on a beautiful Wednesday. So yes, go ahead, talk to me on 0728-878-878. So let's just reflect back on the song, okay? Don't Take Away My Heaven. A lot of people actually, you know, thought about how is this metaphor gonna fit in life? Well, Don't Take Away My Heaven is also a song that speaks of the comfortness of having a constant person and then they decided to leave you. So if you have someone like that who you miss because they took away your heaven and they're not your comfort person anymore, well, reach out to them, send in a dedication for them, or maybe just show up at their doorstep with a bouquet of flowers. I'm pretty sure if they love flowers, they will just, you know, probably try have a conversation with you. If they don't love flowers, well, man, oh man, you are in real pickle. But yes, I'm giving you my advice. Take it or not, totally up to you. But we're going to be moving on to music.

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878-876. Alan White, Club at the End of the Street by Elton John, brought to you on the afternoon show, which is the Light Lounge. That's exactly what you're listening to. Doing over here, playing you the hits and nothing but the hits on a Wednesday afternoon. It's 3:10. How are we doing today on a fine Wednesday afternoon? If you needed a reminder to drink some water, eat your food, probably, you know, take a break from work and walk around, well, here I am giving you that reminder, okay? And you don't necessarily have to be working at an office for me to tell you this. You could be working from home or from a cafe or wherever it is that you're tuning in from. I hope you are taking care of yourself. I know you can get a little, you know, caught up with work or whatever assignment you are doing right now, but maybe you should drink water, stay hydrated, okay? But also in the meantime, you are free to actually go ahead and talk to me on 0728-878-878. You can send in your messages on WhatsApp as well. You can reach out to me on that number. But I did bring you a fun fact for the hour, which is a lot of people keep asking me this question. You don't talk about this very often. And a lot of people ask me, why do you think pupils are black? Okay, and I did do my research and brought to you a fun fact, which is that pupils are actually black because, not because there is a surface behind them that is black, but because most of the light entering your eye gets absorbed rather than reflected back out. So the pupil looks black because it is kind of like this hole that lets light into your eyes, okay? And any light that goes into your eyes gets trapped and absorbed by the tissues at the back of the eye. So very little light bounces back out, much like looking through a, you know, a keyhole in a dark room, you know? Yeah, that's the example I would give you. That's how the eye pupil works, okay? So if you have any questions, you can actually reach out to me. Feel free to reach out to me and ask me, okay? But for now, though, Search for the Hero by M People coming your way. You're listening to Line 878-876. Alan White.

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8778876 Alan White. Don't get me wrong, but the Pretenders are taking you back to the good 80s and giving you that track. Well, oh well, why aren't you, you know, letting me know that you're enjoying the music? Because I know, you know, listening to it at office or, you know, probably sitting at work and just bopping your head and singing along. Well, I would love for you to hop on board and talk to me on 0728-878-878. Good afternoon. Welcome on board the show, should I say. This is the Light Lounge that you're listening to. Yours truly, Davina, over here playing you the great hits from the 80s, 90s, and the early 2000s. And yes, I did bring to you local news, which I think you'll be really, really excited to hear. A meteor shower will be visible in the sky from midnight until tomorrow morning. Space scientists actually have said that there'll be a meteor shower visible from 4 to 5 a.m. tomorrow. So, guys, you know, if you want to see a meteor shower, if you want to see, you know, a beautiful night sky, or should I say early morning sky, well, wake up at 4 o'clock. Because I know I'm going to be up and then I'm going to go back to sleep, okay? You can always do that. But I know sometimes the moms listening in might be thinking, yeah, Davina, that's not really an option. Going back to sleep is not really an option for me. I understand totally, because my mom doesn't really get sleep at night too. So waking up in the morning is like, I don't know, built in the system now. So yes, the news is that you will be able to see a meteor shower midnight today until early morning tomorrow. So if you are probably going to be awake, please take pictures, upload on social media. I would really like to take a look too. Nick Kershaw bringing you Wouldn't It Be Good. 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

Line 828-816 Alan Wide. I wish a song by Gabrielle brought to you on the Light Lounge. This is Zawina that you're hanging with, tuning into and listening. Yours truly, of course. So why not? Go ahead. Let me know how the Wednesday. Wow. Wednesday is treating you like. My brain actually buffered a bit. Took me back to Tuesday. But yes, we are hitting that midweek mark and we are in the afternoon hours of the day. So if you haven't had your lunch or probably needed a reminder to take a break from work, well, there you go. I said it. Now you can take a break. But yes, WhatsApp and talk to me on 0728-878-878. We did get a couple of messages that actually came in from Niroda. Hello out to you, Niroda. And he sent in a dedication saying to the hardworking teams at Empire Salon. Well, hello out to you. And we also do have a message coming in from Michelle who says, wow, it's been a while since I heard you. It's been a while since I heard from you, girl. But yes, hi there, Michelle. How do you do? And we also did get a message from Kathy tuning in. Hello out to you, Kathy. Godfrey Herman sends in a message. Hi out to you as well. Asanka sending in a good afternoon. Well, good afternoon out to you as well, Asanka. Ronald Derek tuning in. Hello out to you, Ronald. How are you doing? We also did get a message from the number ending with 5928. Hello to you, Bernie Gurge, who says, you are so pretty. Well, thank you so much. Nishanta says, hi, very good afternoon, dear Davina. Dedication goes out to Nilmini, Erasha, and all my friends as well. Thanks a lot. Well, thank you to you for tuning in and being a part of the show. And yes, you too can do the same. Send in your dedications, messages, and your, you know, little chit-chats about office tea or probably work. Well, can come my way on 0728-878-878. And we're going to be moving on to more music. Cassandra.

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978-876, Alan White. Well, that was Tina Turner bringing you I Don't Wanna Lose You, a soundtrack to take you back to the good days when music actually gave you a sense of soothing to your soul, right? And if you're nodding along singing, well, why not go ahead, talk to me on 0728-878-878. This is Zawina with you, yours truly on the Life Lounge afternoon hour. Yes, I know. When we click in that, you know, 3 o'clock hour, you're just like, yeah, I can't wait for this to be over. I totally understand that, you know, feeling. But don't you worry, I'm here to keep you company and play the greatest music. So yes, stick along, do not touch that dial. But I did bring you a fun fact for the hour, which is that, okay, hold on a second, you're not ready for this. The ocean actually has underwater waterfalls. Did you know that? Because when I came across this and I thought, okay, when I watched it in the movies, I thought, you know, okay, it's just a fiction story. Most of the movies are actually fiction, at least. Yeah, most of them. So I thought, you know, yeah, it's just out of imagination, right? But then there are actually underwater waterfalls below the ocean. So dense, cold or salty water can flow down underwater slopes and form enormous currents that behave like waterfalls. The famous underwater waterfall off the coast of Les Moraines in Mauritius is a stunning natural optical illusion. Okay, so if you Google it, okay, you don't even have to type in the name. You can just type in underwater waterfall in Mauritius and you will see this beautiful, you know, waterfall inside the ocean. Yeah, I'm not even kidding. Okay, so that's the fun fact for you for this hour. Mind blowing, don't you think so? But yes, we're going to be keeping that aside. Moving on to Johnny Hates Jest. 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

from the good old 90s. And if you are enjoying, which I know you are, go ahead, let me know on 0728-878-878. And if you're just tuning into the show, welcome aboard. This is The Light Lounge. Yours truly over here, Davina. Hi there. Yes, it is the final stretch of the show. So yes, if you tuned in, you are never too late to the party, okay? You are just on time and we're giving you just about the greatest music. So yes, stick along. Do not set dial. I did bring to you some local news, which is that Sri Lanka are actually set to, you know, make some several changes for their opening test against India. And for those of you that did not know, well, yes, we are going against India on the 15th of August, which is Saturday or this weekend in Galle. And hopefully, okay, we do come out on the other side with a victory, okay? So yes, the several changes includes Niroshan Dequella, likely to make his international comeback after probably, you know, almost a three-year absence from Test cricket. And they're also expected to, you know, replace Kusal Mendes. And yes, let's see how this, you know, ticks off for us, because I'm really hoping that we get a win, you guys, because the second test is actually going to be on the 23rd of August, which is going to be here in Colombo. So for those of you who are going, because it's free, okay, tickets are, you know, open for anybody to walk in, because there is no priced tickets, okay? It's all free seating for you, so you can just walk in. If you want to take a trip down south, you know, over the weekend and want to watch the test match, yeah, that's your chance to go. But we are moving on to more music. You are listening to Light 878.

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8788-876, Alan White, Gregory Abbott bringing you a Shake You Down, taking you back to the good days when music was, you know, a way of escape. And I know not just those days, even today, I mean, even for a very long time from now, music will still be a way for you to escape. And if you are enjoying the music, thinking that way, well, why not reach out to me, talk to me about it on 0728-878-878. This is Zawina with you on the Light Lounge on a Wednesday. Yes, it is the 12th of August. How are we feeling so far? Because if you're not feeling that great, well, you're not alone, okay? We're in the same boat. In the beginning of the year, we thought, wow, by August, you know, this time around, I will probably have everything that I manifested or everything that I had in my written down in my New Year resolutions. And here we are in August and don't even remember what our New Year resolution was, right? Well, if you are the same as me, but also, you know, don't think of yourself as much of a loser, okay? You're here, you're at work, you're thriving, you're doing good, okay? You're not, you know, you shouldn't actually talk so much down to yourself, okay? You should look in the mirror, talk nice things about yourself, and that's how you're going to manifest a lot of things, okay? So, yes, if you are doing that, well, go ahead, talk to me on 0728-878-878. And I did bring to you a fun fact for the hour, okay? Interestingly, a lot of people think that sharks, okay, detect humans in the ocean because of our blood. They can sniff blood, okay? In the movies, that's what they, you know, have shown us and that's what they teach us. I mean, either way, it's true on one hand, but if you don't have blood and you know sharks detect you anyway, it's because of the tiny little electrical signals through our, you know, pores that actually are omitted, and sharks can detect it, okay? And also, there's this something else called the ampullae, yeah, that can pick up muscle movements and heartbeat at close range. So they have these electroreceptors, okay, that can, they have this powerful combination of sense, including acute low frequency hearing and vibration sensing lateral lines, okay? I know it's a lot to grasp, but yes, sharks do detect humans in the ocean. Let me put it to you simply. They have a combination of senses, okay? They can hear, and also they can sense vibration, and they also have something called ampullae of the Lorenzino. Okay, you can look it up, you can look this up, okay? And they can pick up muscle movements and heartbeats at a close range. So yes, fun fact for you, sharks don't only come after you because of blood, they can come after you because of your muscle movement and heartbeat. Pretty simple. Rufus and Chaka Khan, Ain't Nobody is what this one's called. 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
4: 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They are packed with protein, fiber, and a variety of vitamins and minerals. 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

0: 9878-876 Alan White. Spice Girls bringing you a sutra that sounds goodbye, is what they call that one. Well, if you are, you know, gonna be saying goodbye to someone special, or, you know, goodbye to that toxic friend or toxic auntie, well, I think, you know, a lovely way by the Spice Girls would be, I wouldn't say it would be too rude, right? I mean, we don't want to be too rude, but we need to keep our boundaries up high, okay? Trust me. In this day and life, you need to have your boundaries. Parents did not do that, okay? They be having relatives that aren't really nice to them behind their back, but then smiling to their faces, and then our parents treat them with kindness. That's what we grew with, right? Yeah, let's put all that aside, but I need to reintroduce myself. This is Amina with you on the Light Lounge. Yes, good afternoon. Or should I say good evening? Because we're on the 4 o'clock hour. And yes, I did bring to you some local news. Once again, about the, you know, zero-click attack targeting WhatsApp accounts of iPhone users. Sri Lanka Computer Emergency Readiness Team has actually said that there's been so many alerts and so many messages that came through, and people have been reporting that the zero click WhatsApp breach has been, you know, spreading among users in Sri Lanka. And the only thing that you could do is to update your software to the latest, so that the security patches and the two-step verification is enabled on your WhatsApp account, because these attacks have been coming towards iPhone users running iOS 16 mobile operating system. So yes, anyone using iOS 16 or under that are going to be facing these attacks. And yeah, it doesn't seem like there's any other option than just updating your system. So yes, make sure you do that. Make sure you also spread awareness to your friends and family about it as well, because there might be someone out there who aren't aware that there is a certain thing going on. Okay, so yes, please make sure you have updated phones. Please make sure you're being safe. Please make sure you're informing your friends and family as well. Yes, with that said though, we're going to be moving on to more music after this break. Your time, 4:45. Precisely. Good evening, Sri Lanka.
1: Sweet.
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8787876, Alan White, Sting bringing you a very known, very loved track, Desert Rose, what they call that one. Yes, you are listening to Davina on the Light Lounge, but my time in the studio has to come to an end and is at an end. Okay, so I have to say bye-bye, hand things over to Sonara coming up on the Light Drive. So yes, if you're going to be listening to us, which I know you will be doing, so why not go ahead, hit her up, let her know how your hump day was. But you know, if you were going out for probably ladies night or your boys are going out with you, well, hit her up, let her know on 0728 878 878. And to every single one of you who did send in your messages and just had a casual chat with me about all the fun facts that I gave you and the news going around in the country, well, I love you guys from the bottom of my heart. We're gonna be leaving you with something by Steve Winwood. This is Evna Singh, adios amigos, you catch me again tomorrow, Sri Lanka peace.

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And that's our topmost priority. 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It's the Hump Days edition, and we're here to help you get through the chaotic midweek. And we know you need some assistance and support, and we're here to give you all of that. Got Soul For Real coming your way. And all your favorite tunes, it is me, Sanara, back here again, and here to make sure that we are here with you to make your commute so much more special. And if you're thinking of someone special in the passenger seat, you can definitely send a message on WhatsApp 072-8878-878 or through our social platforms on Facebook and on Instagram. You'll see my show post. Definitely send in a hello, a greeting, and let me know what you are celebrating today. I mean, it might be an achievement. It might also be the fact that you made it through, because you're really, really just mad at the fact that, you know, you're not maybe achieving those things that are supposed to be better for your growth, right? I mean, every big achievement

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Smooth sailing across with a dose of easy listening bliss. Exactly what you need right here to make sure you're unwinding and de-stressing to the music, to the tunes, to the vibes. And we got everything you need right here. And reminding you to find us on Facebook and on Instagram so you will be a part of the whole family. And listen, you have to, if you're gonna just fall in love with the music, if you're gonna groove to it, that's just not enough. You gotta have the whole package, okay? So definitely hop on board and connect with us. I am Sanara on the Humdays edition of The Light Drive. So definitely sending a message if you're thinking of someone special, if you know someone who's celebrating a KTA wedding anniversary. We're here to celebrate it with you, coming to you live from our state-of-the-art studios here at the Columbus City Center. So definitely sending a message. And we got some lovely people who's already on board. Iranga, good to know you're having yourself a lovely time. The hardworking teams at everyone at Club DR all on their commute back home. Hope you had a lovely, lovely day. And in case food was terrible, we'll turn it around. It's the time of day. You gotta forget about all of that and really, make pace with how you need to slow things down a little and, focus on how you can have a good time. So hop on board. And reminding you, if you're still thinking that you can, there's more to life than what you've already achieved and you really want to keep growing, that is a brilliant idea. This is the only way to keep you young, okay? And that is to invest in yourself, and that's exactly what the Power Hour is powered by ICBT Campus. We'll tell you all about it as we cruise along in a circle talking about summer jamming.

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6: 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Survival isn't a given. 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But look closely. That isn't just dust in the air. It's the gathering of a storm. 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

keeping it light and bright all day, every day, playing you the music that you love and adore, the music that has got you going, and we got everything you need right here on Light 878, and you can hop on board and let me know how you are feeling today. 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You might be a working professional, someone who just graduated and thinking about your next career move, you know, because sometimes moving forward, that's not just about working harder, taking on those shifts, right? It's about investing in yourself, upgrading your knowledge, and positioning yourself for bigger opportunities. 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Including the coursework and the dissertation, and whether your interest is in general management, human resource management, finance, marketing, project management, business analytics, logistics, supply chain management, or even the health sector management, right? The opportunities and the pathways are just limitless, and there's a pathway designed around where you want your career to go. So whatever you are looking for specifically, they've got it, and it's backed by ICBT Campus's strong academic reputation and with experienced academics and industry leaders that can really bring you real world business insight into the classroom. Definitely what you need, and the flexibility makes things a whole lot easier for you if you're balancing a professional career currently or have personal commitments. You know, you can have weekend schedules and evening schedules. How cool is that? And installment based payment plans. And for those with that global ambition, there's even an option for you to transfer to Cardiff Metropolitan University in the UK, or you can attend your graduation ceremony there as well. How cool is that, right? And with over 26 years of experience in higher education, a nationwide presence, and strong alumni network across industries, ICBT, they have helped shape thousands of professional journeys. So if you're thinking, what's next for me? Maybe it's time to think bigger. You can build your business knowledge, expand your network with ICBT Campus and the Cardiff Metropolitan University MBA. This is where your next chapter is. And got to thank them for being on board the Light Drive, bringing you the music that you love right here on the frequencies of Light 87.8 and 87.6.

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0: 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Got everything you need right here to make your commute so much more enjoyable. Turn it into your happy place right here to recharge and all of that good stuff. So hop on board. Let me know how you are feeling today. Got some lovely people sending in love as always. Everyone at Club DR. Good to know you're just happy that you're off from work. And hop on board if you're in the passenger seat. Send in a traffic update as well. You could be saving lives right now. And whatever you're working towards right now, remember that every big achievement starts with a decision to invest in yourself. And if you've been wanting that extra push, the fresh perspective, the motivation to think bigger about your future, ICBT Campus, they're here to give you all of that power. 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

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What a party starter. 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I'm pretty sure you were taken back to right here on the frequencies of Light 878. 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It's the final stretch of it, and we're here to take control, give you all that you need. 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This is not the moment to do that. 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

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Coming to you live from our state-of-the-art studios, playing you everything that you need right here on your commute back home. And of course, hop on board with me, connect, and let me know how you are feeling today. Just reminding you that there's all kinds of scams out there, and you really have to be, just keeping your eyes open at all times, because you never know, especially if you get these random, WhatsApp accounts or just random accounts just sending you, certain websites or whatever it is, sharing your OTP. That should never be the case, right? But at the same time, there's also this new attack targeting WhatsApp accounts of iPhone users. So if you happen to have iOS 16 and you have not updated, I had to quickly check mine. And yes, I do definitely have to update as well. But you have to make sure that you keep those things updated, because it can exploit the security vulnerability of that. And SLSA, they have mentioned there is a scam currently going on called Zero Click, which you might get certain websites and links sent to you. At all costs, just avoid them. But at the same time, it's always good to stay updated with these things, and updating your operating system really does help as well. Just keeping things, making sure that we take precaution, because you don't have to fall into these troubles. But hop on board, let me know how you are feeling today. Here to keep you posted with the latest and making sure you're feeling incredible on your commute back home, because it is a happy place around here. Sharina, good to know you're on board. And got a message saying, yeah, so many hackers everywhere, even on social media. I mean, this is a different case altogether, right? All these fake accounts. But yeah, there's just scammers becoming really, with AI and everything, they have very creative ways of approaching you. So now you have to be smarter than them. And you also have to be creative in that way, So make sure that you protect yourself first. Got the Ditsa Naik is all on board as well. Thank you so much, Anthony, for being on board. You can do the same. Keep those messages rolling in. Find me on Facebook and on Instagram and be a part of the Light family.

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2: 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Not all carbs are created equal. Refined carbs have been highly processed to remove their fiber. They're relatively low in nutrients and may harm your health when eaten in excess. Most ultra-processed foods are made from refined carbs, like processed corn, white flour, and added sugars. Studies show that a diet high in refined carbs may be linked to overeating, weight gain, and chronic diseases like type 2 diabetes and heart disease. HealthWise on Light FM.
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To make your commute so much more enjoyable, right here on the Light Drive with me, Sanara. 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And in case if you are stargazing tonight, that is the perfect night to do it, because Sri Lanka is here to get a prime view of a six planet alignment tonight. 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So definitely something you might want to check out your window as well if you're in the passenger seat. 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In case if you're celebrating a special day, we want to celebrate it with you. You can connect with me 072-8878-878. Roshan Jude has got a message. You be careful of those scammers. I mean, 100%. I remember receiving a call as well. This was about a couple of months ago, and it was just funny how people can just, you know, call and get the OTP and do all kinds of scams, right? So definitely being aware is 100% something that will help us get through all of this. And we got Michelle Ann as well. Good to know you're enjoying the throwbacks, and much love also out to Azwin Hanif all the way from the Central Hills. You can do the same. Find us on Facebook and on Instagram. Your time right now, it's 6:42.

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And it's never wasting time around here. It is really about recharging and feeling truly, truly incredible. I mean, this is how you should spend a final stretch of your day, and honestly, all day, every day, because why not? Why not listen to all your favorite tunes and all of your, you know, favorite moments in time? And you know what? We have everything that you need to keep those good vibes fully amplified and feel good and incredible. So if you're thinking of someone special and you want to get them in on this as well, you can definitely send a message 072-8878-878. Got much love to the worksheet tuned in. Hey, how's it going? Thank you so much for the love. God, Adrian Valentine, sending in love as well. Good to know you're on board and having a lovely time. And as always, we got the Vijay Wallen family having a lovely time. Now, in case if you are planning to take a flight, you know people who have little kids, or maybe you do have kids. Now, this is something you might want to hear, especially if they can be sometimes a little stubborn, okay? Because this is actually something that did happen, okay? A flight in Canada, they've canceled after a kid refused to wear a seatbelt. And it's interesting debate about children and safety altogether. We all know what it's like to travel with kids. At least we've seen it, and sometimes it can be an adventure of its own, right? Like, I've heard this, but there are also certain rules that really aren't negotiable. So apparently this kid just refused to wear a seatbelt, and because of that, the flight got delayed and they had to actually cancel the whole flight. This is one of those memories this kid will one day remember when he, you know, they're an adult. And I know, but it also raises a bigger question for parents. How do you prepare your little ones for situations that just simply have all these rules? If you've got kids, let me know how that is like for you, how parenting really works. Might be really helpful for someone else. But hop on board 072-8878-878 on the numbers here to keep you posted with the latest right here on the frequencies. And also, of course, get the Light 878 app. Got Roxette on the other side.

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Keeping you light and bright all day, every day. It's the Hump Day's edition of The Light Drive, and making sure that your commute is your happy place, one that you look forward to every single day, and making sure we play the variety for you to enjoy the entire friend circle, entire family on Light 87.8 and 87.6 island wide. 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And whenever you need us, we are here with you, just like that sweet escape. So definitely hop on board and let me know how you are feeling today. Definitely send in a message. You know the numbers, 072-8878-878. And of course, so we got some lovely people on board. A big hello to Anthony, how's it going? And we got Ramesh, got actually Raina, who's on board having a lovely time. Shubhi Samsudin, hello to you as well. And of course, you can do the same, connect with me on 072-8878-878. And also reminding you, you can find us on Facebook and on Instagram, and make sure that you send in all those greetings on my, through my comments, of course, and be a part of the Life family if you're not already following. Make sure you do on my life.

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It's officially that midweek point where, you know, it's okay to, you know, not look any further knowing that, hey, you got a half more way to go till Friday. But listen, it's not so far away. And also reminding you that we're here to help you with all of the assistance you need. And you're not alone in this, okay? So have a moment, let me know how you are feeling. Maybe you want to let someone you love know that you're thinking of them and you are sending your love. Definitely something you got to do. But more importantly, tune in and let me know how you are feeling and if midweek is treating you all right. 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

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Here to lift you up, especially the midweek can be too chaotic, a little too heavy. And we're here to give you all the lightness you need this evening. And you can hop on board and connect with me and let me know who you're thinking of, what you are celebrating, and what you're looking forward to. Maybe it might be your birthday weekend. Whatever it is, we're here to celebrate. And the fact that, you know, even though there isn't a celebration, we're just glad that you made it through. Here to give you a pat in the back and, of course, a metaphorical one through the airwaves, reminding you to get the Light 87.8 app on your phone if you haven't already, so you can have us on the go whenever you feel like it. Whenever you are, you know, in need of that happy mood, we are here with you, your sweet escape, playing you the music that you love. It's time right now, it's 7:42.

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11: Are you ready for the greatest celebration of Sri Lankan beauty and grace?
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What a moldy. Mark Anthony giving us something special. You sang to me right here on the Light Drive, and it's time for me to say my bye-byes. And I'm glad that you got to spend your commute back home, you know, the rest of your evening with me. And it is our topmost priority every single time to make sure you feel grand inside. And I really hope that you did. And we do have a lineup to help you unwind and de-stress. And make sure you crank up the volume a little bit louder and maybe sing your heart out if that's how you're feeling this evening, if you want to really, you know, deal with those emotions. But until I catch you tomorrow, same time, same frequencies, reminding you to take good care of yourself. And got the final few hellos before I do leave. A big hello going out to New Road, as always, being such an active listener. We also got Ashley Rain, and much love out to Madam Shanda Pala and your wonderful sisters as well. And of course, thank you so much. Keep it light and bright all day, every day, and get the light to any tap on your phone if you haven't already, so you can listen to the music and hold on to the nights a little bit tighter. 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

this, one extraordinary king stands entirely alone. 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
0: See the Big Twin Lady Miss World Sri Lanka 2026, the pageant that propels Sri Lankan beauties to the world stage, showcasing the talent, the beauty and the glamour of our very own queens. 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
2: This is what one of the students currently studying in Thailand has to say.
3: Hi, this is Vinali here, and I'm here to tell you that Thailand is the best place to pursue your higher education. Not only does it have world-recognized universities, it is also a country that has a great sense of hospitality and a friendly atmosphere. So you can choose from a wide range of degree programs to suit the career path that you're planning to follow, and you can study at Thailand at affordable rate. And better yet, you only have to pay a fraction of the large amount of money you spend for visa and paperwork. This process was extremely convenient thanks to Global University Partners. Just give them a call on 0718-492-492 or 0711-327-777.
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0: 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Welcome to the Concrete Desert, a city choked by dust, built on the backs of twisted souls and fueled by fake tears.
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0: 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Survival isn't a given. It's a brutal competition. We all walk the same streets, yet we live in entirely different worlds. Each of us rewriting the story to suit our own survival. But look closely, that isn't just dust in the air. It's the gathering of a storm.
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0: See the Big Twin Lady Miss World Sri Lanka 2026, the pageant that propels Sri Lankan beauties to the world stage, showcasing the talent, the beauty and the glamour of our very own queens. 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